0: myself, 326. Check the area. 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

0: 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I'll be 10-8 sector 2, and I'll be 76 to the Morton traffic.
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1: Last Martinez, first of Jesus. 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
0: The subject born in 86 is code 30 with history.
1: Got it.
0: 305.
1: Good.
0: Code 30 for the subject born in September.
1: Got it.
0: And for the second female, she's also clear.
1: Got it.

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0: 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I'll be out with you at Centennial Park.
1: Chad 4.
0: 29-1. Name and DOP.
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0: 302. I believe the person you're out with is called 911, Spanish speaking. 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
1: Is that for 302?
0: Affirmative. Did you just say something about a lighter and a hat?
1: Negative. I'm talking about golf. Well, 312, final stop's going to be Roscoe's Tires on all of them.

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0: Kemper. Hey, check the area. Denny has received 2911 calls. It's from a Spanish speaker. On callback, there's no answer.
1: 10-4-23.
0: 312. Go ahead. License status is valid. 29's clear for Ashley DeBellin.

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0: The customers inside of Denny's are code 4. 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
1: 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He's panhandling and appears HPD. He's wearing a gray sweater and gray pants.
0: 10-4.
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1: Campbell. 305, copy.
2: Negative, good.
1: 33, that was a transient for the Walmart.
2: Copy, I'll be 76.

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0: Okay, could you attempt to locate a 21 for this 20?
1: Kepler. 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
0: 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RP was provided information.

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1-8-1-8-1-8-1-8-1-8-1-8-1-8-1-8-1-8-1-8-1-8-1-8-1-8-1-8-1-8-1-8-1-8-1-8-1-8-1-8-1-8-1-8-1-8-1-8-1-8-1-8-1-8-1-8-1-8-1-8-1-8-1-8-1-8-1-8-1-8-1-8-1-8-1-8-1-8-1-8-1-8-1-8-1-8-1-8-1-8-1-8-1-8-1-8-1-8-1-8-1-8-1-8-1-8-1-8-1-8-1-8-1-8-1-8-1-8-1-8-1-8-1-8-1-8-1-8-1-8-1-8-1-8-1-8-1-8-1-8-1-8-1-8-1-8-1-8-1-8-1-8-1-8-1-8-1-8-1-8-1-8-1-8-1-8-1-8-1-8-1-8-1-8-1-8-1-8-1-8-1-8-1-8-1-8-1-8-1-
Thank you.

0: 328. If you're not needed, can you clear 327? Also, can you respond to the Valero 770 North Porter? 770 North Porter. RP advised that there was a transient that was walking into the business with a knife and took a slushie. We're trying to determine if it's going to be a 211.
1: Yeah, 476. 324, I copy the traffic.
0: Subject is going to be an Asian male adult in his 30s wearing a light brown jacket and red pants with his hair in a ponytail. He's in possession of a knife and he took a slushie. He showed it to the clerk when the clerk asked him to pay for it.
1: Hey, copy. I'm Morton in Indiana. 327 from Prospect and Morton. Is there a direction of travel?
0: He's just saying he walked away down Porter. We're trying to get a direction. The knife was in his pants.
1: 10-4.
0: It's possibly going to be southbound on Porter.
1: I'm Morton in Porter now. I'll go northbound.

0: So far, I'll check one northbound Porter. I'll be making contact with the RP.
1: By, he might be going into this open way that goes into the... to the exit of the 65.

0: 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He's going to be on the other side of the fence by the highway, just by the bowling alley.
1: Three 28 Abram on a 211, 417, and 422.

5. We're going to be checking along the eastern portion of Highway 65 by Porter. 3 South Hudson's Dog, I'll leave.

0: 27. 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
1: I'm from Morgan City, Shane.

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He just threatened that he had a knife.

Daytona 7. Units are clear from the brush area on Porter. We'll be checking west of 65.

0: We're going anywhere. Where was he last seen at?
1: RP advised that he was leaving the gas station towards the Oasis.
0: And where did 325 last see him?
2: I last saw him in the bushes just east of 65, just by the bowling alley. It's unknown if he went westbound after that.

0: 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Did RP provide ethnicity for the suspect?
1: He advised of an Asian male adult.
2: Tempor, I'm out with an Asian male adult, brown pants, gray long sleeve shirt. I'll check out the Morin and 65 on the east side, west side of the 65.
1: Tempor.
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0: Roger, he has a plushie and a pony, so I believe it's going to be the subject.
1: B27, B firm, he has a plushie in his hand.

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0: I copy. Can you send prior booking?
2: Affirmative.
0: It was hard to understand him. He's 11 months.

0: 327. Also, he's on probation office. It's not available for search and test times 3.
1: 10-4. I'm detaining him now.
0: 10-4. What was that?

3383. And if you want to stand by with RP for info. I'm with them. Stand for, I'll be 76 shortly.

0: 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What's your 20?
1: We're mooring at 65 on the west side of the berm along the 65.
0: 10-4, you'll need to stay there with the detainee and the witnesses will need to be brought to you.
1: 10-4.

0: 329. I'm 76 to the address in the comments with three female 59 riders.
1: Ten four.

0: phone. Andy, what's Jackson's probation terms?
1: A search test, no drugs, no firearms, no weapons, no ammunition, not purchase, own, or possess body armor, not to leave the state of California, county of Tulare, without permission from PO, no further contact with victim in person, in writing, by telephone, or internet.
2: I have the RP as a 59 rider to do an infill that you can provide 327-20 again.
1: Camera 327-20 again.

0: S-320, they're going to be on Morton, just west of Highway 65 in that building there by 1046 West Morton. Temp 224, we're taking a call of a 415 at Orange, MV Boy.
1: Temp 4, 312, 333, and 325 are all going to be 10-8.

0: 23 with 327.
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0: 312. Apparently their subjects got into a black sedan and they left possibly towards Main Street. It's going to be a Ford. I have an RP landline now stating that they forced the female inside of the vehicle.
1: Force, units are from Martin and G. George. There's now 28.
0: It's a language barrier. We're trying to get further.
1: Copy. Ah. The NBA and A-frame.

0: at a black Ford sedan?
1: Affirmative. There were four people in a verbal, and the female subject is now in the vehicle with the rest of them. We're trying to get further. My RP is saying that they were random people. She does not know them.
0: 10-4. And they left toward Main Street?
1: Affirmative.

0: 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The RP's address is 117 West Orange.
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1: 10-4.
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0: 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It looks like it comes back.
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0: 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It's between a male and a female, and there are several children.
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0: 224. This information, I have a call pending at 227 South Main. The clerk called in and stated there's a, what appears to be a juvenile inside the store and has now drank two beers inside the store.
1: 10-4.

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0: Do you have an ETA to clear?
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0: 224. Information, a juvenile from 227 South Main called. He does sound six, frank, and aggressive. He stated that he's at the store now because he just left his home and his dad 273 ate him. Sounded like a verbal with him and possibly the clerk and the phone disconnected.
1: 10-4-328-329 will be shortly.
0: I'm attempting to recontact 333 unit status.
1: Code 4, the mail hub is Julie.
0: Are you still needed there?
1: To layer shortly.
0: 10-4.
2: We're going on M23 on Main Street.
0: 10-4. I'm attempting to recontact that negative answer.

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2: Check 20 10 8, go on ascending.

0: was advised he had just left, and he's walking northbound on Hawkett wearing a white T-shirt.
1: 3:28
2: en route. 33. 333. One of the juveniles advised verbal only. The mother's being uncooperative and denying any type of crime occurred. I'll have his jewelry. Check for a tenant.

0: Walnut. He's sitting on the curb.
1: We're coming out with him at Hawkett and Walnut.

0: we told, like, MS is surrounding areas, check 1, check 20 with an IR. Portal 312 is call 138 related to call 143.
1: Not confirmed, but I believe so.

Lincoln 29, name and deal, please. Last of Adam Mirano, Adam Lincoln Tom, Adam Mary Ida, Robert Adam Nora Ocean, first of Jason, John Adam Yellow, Zebra Edward Nora, 11:20:09.

0: go ahead.
1: Blood draw was obtained. 327 is going to be 10-6 here for a jail clearance on a pre-existing injury for the 95. Do we still have the glass break printing?
0: Negative is canceled per alarm company.
1: Four. I'm still going to respond and check. Do we know which door it was?
0: The RP responded out there and stated it was code 4 and they called back and canceled.
1: 10-4. Go with pending.
0: Stated he was shot in the face and in the hand with Orbi guns. Unknown where the suspects are, and he's no longer in the area.
1: 224, I copy. Call 144, I can pin for the next available. I'm going to be en route to call 143.

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0: 10-4.
1: P-24 further. He's only advising that the assault happened in Porterville, but doesn't know where.

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0: 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West of Lopez, interchange with Rochin.

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0: 3329. I'm en route to that address on Capitola.
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1: 233-5
0: in progress, 114 North Beverly. Juvenile calling in, stating a male subject is beating her mom. Male is 6th Frank. When the RP tried to stop him, he hit her as well. Male is Pedro Ramos, currently outside.
1: 333-10-4 from Menachie.

0: 333. The RP's advising that male's still hitting her mom. They're all going to be in the front yard.
1: 10-4, should we go in 23 shortly?

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0: 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It's going to be 25693.
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0: 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Just ran full up at a spit mask on my 95.
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0: 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It returns expired 5/8 of 25 to a 2017 Chevrolet to a Clinton, Houston, out of Porterville.
1: For 1037 on Highway 65 near the northbound Henderson exit.
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0: Confirming for the mail house.
1: Affirm. It's attached. 329. The petition was sent. Break portable 329. I'll be primary on this, but I'll be 10-8. 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
0: 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He's valid. 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

0: 27. Correction, 325, 327, copy traffic. Respond to 1588 West Roby regarding a 20,002 that just occurred. The vehicle that hit a semi-truck and the driver fled on foot. He was last seen on foot headed southbound towards the river wearing a gray shirt. We have two witnesses.
1: D-25, 76.
2: D-27, same traffic.

0: 27 where RP were able to provide the description?
1: Affirmative. Male subject wearing a long sleeve gray shirt, last seen headed southbound. RP's still in the area, no longer has a visual. She's trying to find him.
0: 10-4.

0: 3.5. I'm out with the RP city that he ran somewhere into the field right here where the trailers are parked at.
1: Ear muffled.
2: 325, copy.
1: 325, can you read advice for Porterville? You were muffled.
0: The RP stated that the suspect ran somewhere into the field just west of where the trailers are parked at.

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0: disponible for the subject vehicle.
1: Go ahead.
0: 3-4-6-2-5 Henry 3.
1: Okay, well, my partner has a tag.
0: What's the register address?
1: Address out of Visalia.
0: 10-4.

Ford of 325. He was last seen wearing a gray long sleeve and blue jeans. Last seen running southbound on Newcomb.

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0: Can you see if TC still has a UAV unit available? Check that.

0: 24. Information. I have called pending of a male subject on the roof at 361 East Miranda. Also received a 911 call. A female subject stated it's okay. She sounded in distress. Nothing heard in the background. When asked further, she disconnected. No answer on call back. Have other non-priorities pending as well.
1: Alpha. 329. 10E, just for info, the juvenile's mom is 76 from Springville.

0: 27, copy 27.
1: B 27, are you to 4?
0: Affirm.
1: Or step by just 1. B-24, we also just received a call of suspicious subjects in the area of Julianne and Wellington, Camelot area.
0: B-24, 325, can stay on the TA. 327, 312, can clear and start responding to calls.
1: B-24, this information, 337 is on the phone with the SO requesting the drone.
0: Just going to be an area check to the west of where the TA was at.
1: Tempers, confirming negative on any injuries.
0: Sounds like you hit an unoccupied parked car with 325 left of the airplane.
1: Are there 76 at the drone?

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1: Kevin, are you going to respond to Red Oak prior history of 415?
0: Copy. Break 327, do you copy?

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1: Good.
0: My partner looked up history with the vehicle. It shows an address of 1506 West River. Got any information on the call?

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0: Affirm, does he reside at the residence with her?
1: And we're still getting that information. 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
0: Code 4, I'm going to be check 1.
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0: 10-4, I'm out with them, Pioneer and Cottage, sitting on the curb.
1: Copy, Pioneer and Cottage.

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1: Start back towards 284 North Red Oak, 284 North Red Oak. 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

0: 312. It's clear and expired 516 of 26 to a 234 to a Bill Ruddy or a Maria Partida out of Porterville at the P.O. Box.
1: Can you tag it? That's going to be the victim vehicle.
0: It's

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1: The female, male is GOE.
0: Cancel.
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0: 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It's unknown if what has occurred. Still getting further. Copy.

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0: 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It returns current to a 2019 Dodge to a Marisa Navarro or an Omar Lira on Pioneer.
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0: 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I believe he's code 32, Frank.
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0: 323 of 87.

0: 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He's also on county probation for an unknown offense.
1: Can you get a photo to the unit?

327, copy, we'll search it. So, welfare check at 1000 North Verdugo. 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We're still trying to get further. Female in her 20s, brown hair, wearing a black tank top, a gray skirt or shorts, going westbound Mulberry.

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1: Possible address on Gary.
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0: Porterville 329. 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Roommates are advising. 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
1: 333, can you start that way?

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2: They're advising he's not here, but I'm going to try to get further from the girlfriend.

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0: 333, can you turn that into that chip on there?
1: Alex, Cadino, De Jesus.
0: If your subject's advising that he will sleep with him, that was all right.
2: Girlfriend's also advising his phone to convene inside the residence.

0: 312. He's code 4, we're out with him. He's asleep.
1: Copy, you're out with him, code 4.

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1: Go ahead.
0: 732 East Morton, it'll be a motion detector to residence. Negative on a responsible responding.

0: 27, can you advise the location of the motion center?
1: Negative. 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They just stated it was a zone 5.
0: 10-4.

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0: Can you check the perimeter of the residence? 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

0: 326, turning on 3, what name do be? Last of Labor, first of Cynthia, 3986, break.
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0: Last of Gagnon, first of Kathy, 61758, break.
1: And the third.
0: Last of Castrita, first of Ruben, 72688.

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Leva's on county probation times 3 for 11-5.

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0: 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Crash and release liability to a Israel Pacheco out to Larry.
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0: 323. I'm showing pending master file to a 2021 motor vehicle, last of Ontiveros out of Porterville, Avenue 146.
1: Yeah, 4, we copy.

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0: Go ahead.
1: The Leyva versus Cynthia, 3986.
0: That's 302. Is it going to be Kathy Gagnon and Ruben Katrina with her?
1: Kathy, yes. And then Lasso Garcia versus Oscar, 3182. Sit down probation.
0: 10-4, Cynthia and Kathy were ran earlier. They're code 30 local NCIC. Cynthia's on probation. I'll run the Oscar subject.

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0: 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In case 26 fall 25472.
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Hotel, doing a patrol check just south of the vault.

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1: You want me to create a separate call or put you on her call and just put you out there?
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1: What?
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1: 10-4, thank you.
0: Yeah.

0: Drinkingsnummer.
1: Your case number for the follow-up is 25745.
0: Can I get the original, please?
1: The one you gave me was 25472.

05306, copy traffic. MTR6, I copy. 05, confirming. All right, covered you. 05, confirming it's on the highway. Down the shoulder, northbound 65, just north of Pioneer. Possible female transient, Hispanic female adult, in her 60s with gray hair, wearing black shirt, purple pants, walking on the shoulder roadway, waving around, her hands around, possibly the influence. Copy, that's going to be City or DHB. It's going to be City.

0: 305-306. She's going to be on the inner shoulder near that number one lane. She's posing a traffic hazard. Copy. 305, start CH3.
1: Set for him. Yeah, I'm out with 306.

0: answered. 29-1 by name. Last of Eugene, first of Althea, 6/22/1965, should have an address on the reservation.
1: Can you revise the first name only? That's 306-10-9, you were cut off.
0: Adam Lincoln, Tom Henry, Edwards, Adam.

FT-37, you can cancel CHV. They're going to be in our jurisdiction. 305 237, we have from the Westfield Bridge up to Linda Vista.

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Porterville 309 out in the 1400 block of North Oxford. 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

0: 362, but do you want to back up your traffic? 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I'll be advised that her daughter's boyfriend, First Christian, last assaulted her daughter, Miela. 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I don't know if he's under the influence or any weapons.
1: 6-6.

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0: 10-4.
1: Christian 11-23-06.
0: Is it Christian with a CH or just a CR?

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0: Rising San Bueno.
1: Well, I found a name file of the SO for a Christian Ortiz Ochoa, 112306 Taft. I'm sending the booking photo from there. He was trying to get back to Bakersfield per the RP.

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0: FR, stand by. 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
1: 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Getting in hippie flow.
0: Three 23, 76 to South County.

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0: Your second.
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0: Ran earlier, East Coast 30.
1: What?
0: 0523, Indigus 498.

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Plano 190, involving a PDC marked vehicle that was above.

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0: My 7 number you provided returns less of a bark as. Can you re-advise it?
1: Yeah, Abram. That's going to be him.

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Go ahead. Demetrius is code 30, local NCIC. Anthony is code 30, local NCIC as well. Not looking at any history. Can you confirm that for the last name?

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1: Templar. I confirm 311-94.
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1: 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And he's out of Eureka or Willow Creek.

0: 7302. Did you guys get a statement from that subject that ran out of Shop and Save? He's the one we're out with.
1: I'm not sure. That's Dinah Night Shift took that case. 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
0: 10-4, we'll detain him for now.

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2: Greg.
0: Your second.
1: Last of Martinez, this is the Zebra. First of Robert, 1487, advising on probation.
0: I believe Martinez was just ran, standby.
1: Yeah, well,

0: there is Custodial Local NCIC, Shelby County Probation Force 646, 9B boy, subscription test. He was ran by 302 earlier.
1: Good tip.

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1: 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I won the thing.

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1: What about 391? What's the history and who's the history with?

0: Sir, I'll go out there for a verbal 415 and warrant arrest for a Mario Mendoza and a Alexis Soriano Martinez.
1: Denver, can you 29 both advise of any SR?

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1: Go ahead.
0: 9 Lincoln, Charles Lincoln, 101. The red car that's parked outside.
1: Our photo was sent to Mario. There's also a Las Picasso that was contacted there. He's on probation, subject search, and seizure.
0: Port of Oberon, can you send 9?
1: Also, a Moises Picasso has been contacted there. He's on PRCS, subject 4273, subject search and seizure.
0: 10-4.
1: 29 on that vehicle is clear, returns on 20 Honda to Jasmine Guerrero, 4224 College Place, Department B-Boy.
0: We'll be knocking at Unit 1.

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0: 326, copy at 107 South Cottage for Marissa Anna Jimenez. Looks like you're familiar with the subjects that live there.

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1: Go ahead.
0: The MERS has two Co-32s, both Marys, one out of Clary County, the other out of Kings County. Both are for HNS.

There's a Dora Jimenez who's out of town, but apparently she got the information from the son, of course, from Jesse via Sonoran.

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0: 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Available for a 12 from Modesto Jimenez. 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
1: Negative, I'm on a 21 with RP.

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1: 26.
0: It'll be at 20,002, Highway 65 in North Grand. Apparently a gray or blue older model, possibly 90s style van, driven by a male in his mid-30s, hit a red sedan. Vehicle is last seen southbound 65 from North Grand, no 20 info. We're still getting information on the victim vehicle and where they're parked at.

326 negative on any injuries. Copy 28. Frank Zebra Union 841.

0: responder to assist 326. Have additional caller advising that a possible suspect vehicle is parked at Pioneer North Cobb. Still getting further.
1: 10-4 from 81.
2: I'm on 65, passing all is off being around.
0: It's a 10-4, there's going to be apparently two HMAs near it. It's going to be a blue Toyota van, unknown 28.
2: 10-4.
1: The suspect vehicle should have damage to the front of the bumper.

0: 627 on 2, Basilio. 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
1: A second.
0: Yellow 3282531, last of all metal, and I change it with San Brano.

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1: Level 3-23, can you set the next rotational? Owner's request.
0: 10-4. Go to. I believe I'll be out with it. Copy 28. 1. California, 9 Victor, Edward Henry, 911. Occupied by 2.
2: 10-4, what's your 20?
0: On Cobb, just north of Pioneer.

0: 1, go for it. Two copy, go for it. Language barrier, if you can start the Spanish speaking officer.
1: I believe I was going, all we have is 326. 326, are you able to break from there and respond to 302?
0: Yeah. Confirm, what's this 20? Bob, north of
1: 326, he's Cobb, north of Pioneer. Break 326, Wallace 76.
0: Fourth. 302, any firm on the vehicle? Significant front end damage.

0: reports up there on I'm outlet 326 is RP. Can you provide the case number?
1: It's going to be 25775.
0: And confirming Wallace for the Hyundai. 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
0: Laspa Garcia, first phonetically Paul Robert Ida Sam Charles Ocean, 7-11-90, break.
1: Confirming that's a male.
0: So Castro interchanging with Reyes, first phonetically Nora Ocean Robert, Boy Edward Robert Tom Ocean, 920-98.
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0: 10-4.
1: Make me primary on the warrants. It'll be a 95.

326 is 27 suspended, service needed. Also on court probation terms for the 27th through 2028. Send the state returns. Side 76 from the van.

0: Hotel Charles 47. 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
1: I copy. 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
1: For California plate 6, George Union Mary 137.

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0: Sam 237. Can you pull a wrap on Lasta Garcia? I'm looking for a DUI conviction over the last 10 years.
1: That far. 5-10-4, break, Sam 237.
0: Go ahead.
1: Information on 27, he is on court probation for DUI.
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1: 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Confirming for three correction, 2.3052.
0: We're 76 degrees for a blow drop.
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0: 10-22 on that noise complaint. Break 323 to 51 on that. Copy traffic. Just searched the area of Madison, Putnam. RP's advised there's two vehicles in the area, a gray sedan and a black sedan, unknown 28. And jewelers are coming out of the vehicles and jumping somebody. Apparently five male jewelers are assaulting another juvenile male. Still trying to get further. Break 237, copy.
1: 237, I copy. 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

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Everything appears code 4. 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
1: Negative, had no further information for the RP.

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It's going to be business and professions code 22435.2, subsection A. Sanford. Who's going to be the 95 for that? Alvarado. I'll be 76 to Chop County. Beginning is going to be 600.

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2: Tap by, break 325, the 29 is clear, expression 8, 28, 26 on 2017, eastbound to a Byron Baez or Jose Acevedo Estrada, 253 eastbound.
0: 10-4.
1: 302, go ahead.
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